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Ambia Jean-Baptiste Chikaka, asikose bwana.

0: Ladies the Skills. Ladies the Skills, the show Radio Mandela broadcasting from Bukavu, Sokwe Province, Eastern Democratic Republic of Congo. Ladies the Skills show come to their listeners every Tuesday from 1 p.m. upper past hour. Our today's sound engineer, such as Lumana Joseph. In front of the mic, Bent Miller, Emil, the broadcaster, and my co-producer.
1: My name is Ali Masiwa Bula.
0: Welcome.
1: A really former, you know, English producer of this radio station. I'm so glad to come back again to share with the faithful listeners for this show. Yes.
0: Well, dear beloved faithful listeners, we are very happy to meet again with you at this particular time. And today we are going to talk about the way of making moral judgments as our flesh. After, we'll talk of communicative skills, and at the end, easy English French for beginners. Pay attention, please. Well, our today flash concerns the way of making moral judgments, guiding factors. Know that in our life there are a number of factors by which we are guided. Some of these are external to ourselves, such as the evidence of the universe in which we live, which testifies to the existence of a great and powerful creator. This is often called natural theology and includes our experiences of human nature. Individually, we find that if we do not treat our bodies with due care, we harm our health. As a society also, we have an inner conviction that we ought to treat other people with consideration, as sharing in our common humanity, not to care only for ourselves. All right, your conscience, my conscience. Pay attention, what conscience does it mean for us all? Yes, as well as being guided by these external factors, we are also guided internally by what is known as conscience. Conscience, what is it? The conscience is the mind making judgments on human acts, as good or bad, right or wrong. Our conscience tells us that we have an obligation or responsibility to do something or to refrain from doing something, and our conscience registers approval or guilt according to whether we do right or wrong. But unfortunately, dear beloved listeners, the conscience may be right or it may be making a wrong judgment on the morality of an action. To what extent, then, should we follow our conscience? This question may be answered differently according to the state our conscience is in. 1. If we are certain that something is right, then we must do it. 2. If we are doubtful whether something is right, we are not able to act until the doubt is as far as possible resolved. This may be done by reflection, thinking more carefully about the nature of an action, or by investigation, finding out more about the nature and consequences of an action, and by seeking advice from wise men able of giving advice. 3. If we have a perplexed conscience, it means we are faced with a situation disturbing our sense. Something unsatisfactory will result. 4. A sensitive conscience is careful about right and wrong. We find the care being so exaggerated as to prevent you from doing things, even though there might be no harm in them. So a sensitive conscience is the best guide to action. Yes, knowledge and free will. When are we responsible for our actions? What can we say is a responsible act? For an act to be responsible, it must fall on knowledge and free will. This means, A, there must be knowledge of the act itself, its aim and circumstances. B, we must be free to perform the act or not to perform it. If it is something impossible, as we have said before, we cannot be commanded to do it. There are therefore some obstacles to responsibility in human action. But this is not to deny that a person can or sometimes does wrong. We may do wrong from A, by ignorance, B, by violence, C, by fear, D, by aggressive emotions, A, by habit influence, F, by mental illness. It is obvious that all these obstacles will affect the degree of responsibility we have for our actions. The moral character of an action is determined by the object we want to achieve, the circumstances, and the motives, the why and how of our wanting to do something. Yes, we are talking about the way of making moral judgments. In this, we have heard the guiding factors is our conscience, knowledge, and free will. In all our actions is our today flash, dear listeners. En bref, on rappelle la signification de mon conscience que c'est l'esprit ou l'âme qui fait le jugement de nos actes, soit de bon goût ou de mauvais, ou juste ou mauvais. 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Before we come to our first session by Mr. Ali Massey, let us hear from the vestry, just a piece of music for that you can be ready to wait.
1: All right, yes.

0: right. Thank you, Sachi Zulumana Joseph. Now we pass to our first session, which is a dialogue between A and B, and we are going to listen to Mr. Alimasi. Welcome.
1: Yeah, sir. Thank you for the floor giving. So as it's advanced level one, you know, supporting a level loved one. Dialogue between A and B. Mr. A, how is it everything going? Not great, to be honest. My aunt was recently diagnosed with the cancer. And then B, A said, I'm so sorry to hear that. How is she doing now? B, she is hanging in there. She's starting treatment soon. So we are all hopeful that it will be successful. Mr. A, that is good to hear. Is there anything I can do to help or support you? B, honestly, just being there to talk and listen is enough. It is a tough time for my family, but we are all coming together to support each other. A, that's really important. Don't forget to take care of yourself too. It can be hard to see a loved one go through something like this. B, yeah, it is definitely taking a toll on everyone. But we are all staying positive and talking it one day at a time. A, that is a good attitude to have. Let me know if there's anything else I can do to help. Thanks. I appreciate it. It means a lot to have a support, positive friends like you. This is the way you must be in touch with your close friend who is in trouble. Dear listeners, sleep the following after sleep is sleep solution. I have been having trouble sleeping lately. Oh, do you have any tips for getting a good night's sleep? B, definitely. One thing that helps me is sticking to a consistent sleep schedule or timetable. A, that makes sense. I have been going to bed at different time every night. Yeah, that can mess with your body's natural rhythm. You should also avoid using your phone or computer before bed. I'm guilty of that. I'm always scrolling through social media. Trust me, I know the feeling, but the blue lights from electronic devices can keep you up. A, okay, I'll try to limit my screen time before bed. Do you have any other suggestion? B, try to create a relaxing environment in your bedroom. Use softer lighting and comfortable bedding. do that. And lastly, avoiding caffeine and a heavy meal before bedtime. A, got it. Thanks for the tips. I'll let you know if they work. So that is the instructions to follow for sleep solution. Dear listeners, when you have every night sleeping problem. Thank you.
0: Yes, thank you, Mr. Alimas, for those short communicative skills.
1: Yes.
0: They are very short but important for some people. The following one is, I don't feel very good. Peter, Mom, I don't feel very good. Mom, well, you don't look too good. Let me feel your forehead. Peter, my head feels hot, Mom. Mom, yes, your head is very hot. You'd better stay in today, Peter. Peter, I guess you are right, Mom. Do I need some medicine? Mom, yes. Dad can go to the pharmacy to buy some tablets for the head pain. Now, the last one, communicative skills, is choosing a university for information technology. In short, it is called IT. Mr. A, hello. Are you planning to go to university next year? Mr. B, yes, I am. I want to learn information technology, in short, IT. Mr. A, oh, that is a great choice. IT is very important today. How will you choose your university? Mr. B, I'm not sure. I think the university should have a good IT program. Mr. A, that is a good point. A good program should teach many IT skills, like coding, networking, and security. Mr. D, yes, I want to learn those things, but how can I know if

0: I consider. Mr. A, you might want to think about the location of the university. Do you want to stay close to your home or study in a different city or country? Mr. B, I haven't thought about that. It would be fun to study in a new place. Mr. A, yes, it can be a great expense, but you should also think about the academic cost. Studying far away can be more expensive. Mr. B, I see. I need to think about that. Are there other things to consider? Mr. A, yes. You might want to think about the size of the university. Some people like big universities with many students. Others prefer smaller universities with fewer students. Mr. B, I think I would like a smaller university. It might be easier to meet people and get help from teachers or professors in case of trouble. Mr. A, oh, that sounds like a good choice for you. Remember, the most important thing is that you feel comfortable and happy at the campus. Mr. B, yes, I agree. I want to learn a lot, but I also want to enjoy my time at university, not in disorder. Mr. A, that is the right attitude. Choosing a university is a big decision. Take your time to find the best university for you. Mr. B, I will. Thank you for your wise advice. Mr. A, you are welcome. Good luck with your decision. Mr. B, thank you. I'm excited about studying information technology, in short called IT. Mr. Alimas.
1: Yes, sir.
0: People are passing this month, June, their state exams to cover with the secondary school.
1: That's it.
0: Now, any other advice you can add to this, the way they can choose the university to continue their studies next year? You know, we have many universities here. What advice, this one, you can give to those secondary school leavers?
1: Yes, no, thank you for the forgiving. Now, if you ask me to give some piece of advice to these leavers, second school leavers, who are very soon going to sit for the state exam, and when they are trying to make a choice of the university where they prefer to go, it's only first of all to make a choice of university that maybe have the department or faculty where they would like to go, and they choose what they want to be, okay, for their life. And before choosing, they can also still ask parents or any other person who have got experience of universities. Making a choice is one thing, and persuading it is another thing, because there should always be the the viewpoint between the candidate and maybe the parents, because it's parents who are trying to send us to as university, to send you at university, and maybe to support your university
0: costs.
1: Yes, big costs, things like those. So, and also it has been a serious problem when a child not propose a parent, father, I want to be this my life, but sometimes the parents can refuse, say no, I don't want to be that, but you can see, they can also try to suggest, suggest, but most of the time we should leave the candidate to make his own choice according to what he thinks he feels like, being in for the rest of his life. Yes.
0: So if parents can choose what the students can follow the university, as this one, he was choosing information technology, which is called in short IT. And maybe he is the one deciding. We don't see here parents interfering with him. But is it good for

0: for him to do so, or it is good parents to choose for him which sex branches is going to follow the university. Parents or the student.
1: You know, as for me, I think he's right. He's right because himself comes from his own choice.
0: Is it good?
1: Yeah, it is good. It is good. You parents, you are only there to suggest and you ask him if he'll be able to do it. That's okay. And also, you know, another choice people would like to know, if after I have accomplished my studies, am I going easily to get job? You know, this is a serious problem, because it's also good to study what you are going to maybe, you know, to profit from.
0: After the studies, after you can studies, be employed somewhere.
1: Yes, people need you to come and do this, help us, and this to make your own life.
0: Yes, another question.
1: Yes,
0: a student can choose by himself
1: what
0: to study at the university. But choosing also the university where to go to study, it depends upon the son or the parents or the students.
1: Yes, you know, it depends on so it depends on both parents and the child, the candidate himself, because you can also propose to go abroad if maybe this faculty or domain doesn't not exist in a place where you live. Okay, in
0: you can move.
1: You can move, but there is also another problem of the will of moving is there, but the means of parents maybe can be limited.
0: To support him, you want to go abroad.
1: This and to study information
0: and technology. We have this here, I think, in some universities.
1: Yes, if so, that's good. That's good. Then parents can know how to support you and ask if he'll be able to do so. Because there are some other, you know, children who are eating up their parents' money. They want to be sent
0: abroad.
1: Abroad. So when they're starting, you know, adventures with the man of parents, that's too bad. It's not good. Yes. And a good child, when you choose a place to go to study and your parents help you, do that seriously, accordingly. Because it's your life that you are preparing.
0: Yes.
1: Yes.
0: As the time is rushing, Mr. Alimasi, do we have some people you are fond of to say hello to them or before we leave the station?
1: Yes, you know, through the show, I would like to send our greetings to all English speakers who can hear us, because even, you know, our show today is bilingual. Even those who can understand French and English, okay, we greet all of you, wherever you are. I know you are numerous listening to this radio station, Mandela radio station. We say thank you, without forgetting the senior lecturer, Maumu Kandikwa, teacher at ESPN department, and also a member of Let's Talk About Jesus, and the members of Bukavu English Club. We say greetings to you all, wherever you are.
0: Yes, we apologize. We didn't pass to easy English French for beginners, because we had a guest and then we could debate about the way you can choose the university and what to study there. And you must talk with parents, don't go there by yourself. You must ask the agreement of the parents. Dear distinguished faithful listeners, we are deeply grateful to you for continuing paying your attention to Radio Mandela English Show. We also extend our deepest thanks to our son Jean, such as Ngumana Joseph, who is always ready to take into your ears our voices. My co-producer has been
1: Mr. Alimasi Wabula
0: and Bill Miller, another broadcast. Thank you for joining us. Until next time, take care. Let us call it again. Bye-bye.
1: Bye-bye.

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